can be your angel or your devil. 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

I feel hella shitty because it's like, yo, like, if I would have known he was so cool, and it's like, yo, if I would have watched interviews sooner, bro, we were so alike. It's unfortunate because it's like, yo, when people die, that's when we, like, you know? Because your remorse kind of makes you check them out.

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0: 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Bismo Salomon i ti si s nami.
1: Better days are coming, if no one told you. I hate to hear you crying over the phone, dear. For 7 years running, you've been a soldier. But better days are coming, better days are coming for you. So when the night feels like forever,

Red One in Daddy Yankee, French Montana i Dinah Jane. Boom boom, za začetek tretje ure v Nelivanju pa še pred oglasi z nami Chris Sarandi, Good Old Days, pred tem BTS, Swim, najprej pa Alex Warren, Emerald Eyes.